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0: Good morning, Star Nation 947 HD. Happy Friday morning, everybody. Let me say that again. Happy Friday morning. Hey, only it's Friday already. When did this week end? Where did this week go? I have no idea, but that's all right. We made it to Friday. Thank God for life. Thank God for a new Friday, a new day, a new opportunity. And then we're going to thank God for the weekend almost here, you know. Yeah, man. Anybody looking forward to a nice weekend already? Very good. Very good. Salute and love to the up and productive. The folks that are waking up today, smile on your face, ready to get through your day, to tackle a new day, to move that one step closer to your goals and dreams. Don't forget, people, that's what it's all about. That's what it's all about. Putting in these small steps to get to the top. Every drop will fill the bucket. Every day is a blessing that you can add to that bucket, right? Repeat after me, everybody. Morning affirmations on a Friday. Today is a new opportunity, and I choose to make the most of it. Absolutely. Repeat after me. I am focused, disciplined, and capable of achieving great things. Repeat after me. Every challenge I face is helping me grow stronger and wiser. Repeat after me. I attract opportunities, success, and meaningful relationships. Extra stress on that meaningful. We'll talk more about that later. Repeat after me. My hard work and consistency create lasting results. Yes, they do. Absolutely. Consistency is what creates the lasting results. Nothing else. Not hard work. Not smart work. Consistency. You're on Star 947 HD. Well, happy Friday, everybody.
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1: Well, big congratulations to Ecuador. And I know what happened to the U.S. last night. Anyway, trending stories coming up after this. All the

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1: 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It's now 6:30 a.m. A 69-year-old West Moorings businesswoman has become the third person detained in the ongoing investigation involving businessman Dominic Hadid and his wife, Genevieve. Police say the woman is assisting investigators and has not been charged. Authorities say the investigation remains active and no further details will be released at this time, but have assured the public that all inquiries are being conducted professionally and with respect for the legal rights of those involved. Rescuers are continuing to search for survivors trapped beneath collapsed buildings after two powerful earthquakes struck Venezuela on Wednesday. At least 235 people have been killed and 4,300 injured after the 7.2 and 7.5 magnitude earthquakes, which were the strongest to hit the country since the 1900s. The manhunt continues for four suspects following an attempted ATM heist in Black Rock, Tobago, after police arrested one man on Wednesday. Have you seen the video? Investigators believe five men stole a backhoe and a flatbed truck from a nearby construction site before using the machinery to rip a First Citizens ATM from the wall on Tuesday night. However, they reportedly abandoned the robbery when they were unable to move the heavy ATM vault. The arrested suspect is a man from Black Rock. The U.S. Supreme Court has cleared the way for the Trump administration to end temporary protected status for about 356,000 Haitian and Syrian migrants, potentially exposing them to deportation. In a separate ruling, the court also said migrants must be physically on U.S. soil before they can apply for asylum, marking another major victory for the administration's immigration agenda. And 15 households in the Port of Spain and Diego Martin regions have received almost $140,000 in disaster relief and home repair grants. The Ministry of Social Development says the funds will help 62 beneficiaries. That's your 6:30 a.m. trending stories here on Star. Look out for another news feed at 7:30 a.m.
0: 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You're listening to Jace, the voice that gets your day going.

You know, 1 minute you're minding your business, being happy. The next minute you're putting ranch dressing on your pizza. What the hell is that about? Ranch on your pizza? I'm sure it tastes good. But you know what? I think I might need to try it. I think I might need some ranch on a pizza. You know what I'm saying? Anyway, 947 HD, good morning, everybody. Happy Friday morning. It's Friday, people. Thank God it's Friday. Happy Friday. That's Niles. What's up, Niles? Good morning to the star chatters. Good morning, Megan and Venetia. What's up, Megan and Venetia? Hope you're having a great start to your day. Good morning, Bina, Ashley, and Lily. Happy Friday. This week was long, but Friday makes it all better. Absolutely. How are we looking in, Rio? Nice and dry this morning. Big up the San Grandi team. Big up Grandi all the time. What's up, my girl Tick Sauce? You all right? Good morning, Sarah. Good morning, Miguel. Good morning, Shannon. What's up, Michael? Star Chat Live, people. Send me a WhatsApp message, 777-4947. Let's do a little something right now. For the Ecuadorians, big up all Ecuador fans. I don't know what the hell happened yesterday. Ecuador pulled off the impossible. Ecuador beat Germany 2-1, right? 2-1, Ecuador beat Germany. That was enough to send them through to the next round of competition at the World Cup. Of course, the USA lost in the, I don't even want to say the last minute. It was supposed to be 97 minutes. They lost in the 97th minute. Unlucky to the US. Them American girls will get you in trouble. Lots of action yesterday. We're going to talk more about that later on, fellas. And of course, big things happening today as well. Oh boy, this weekend is going to be good. You're on Star 947 HD. Jay say with you. Good morning.

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0: 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The morning startup is on with Jace.

Oh yes, 947 HD. Happy Friday morning, everybody. It's a beautiful Friday morning. Star Chat Live, of course. Hit me up on the Star Chat 7774947. Good morning, Gabby. What's up, Gabby? I'd like to say I extend a special good morning to the entire squad. Big up husband Leon, son Liam, gorgeous niece Krista. Preparing for graduation and prom next week. All right, big up all the graduation and prom kids. Gonna enjoy that.

Good morning, Gabby, once again. Hope you have a great day. And hey, Krista, enjoy your prom. Enjoy your graduation. You know what I'm saying? These things only happen once in life. You're only going to graduate Form 5 once, right? So make sure you enjoy. Don't give me the typical teenager sour face. Vexed for no reason. Why them teenagers so vexed, boy? Them Gen Z teenagers vexed. They just vexed, boy. Krista, explain that to me. Why are they so vexed, boy? Who get all the vex? Just sour. Sour face right through. With these Gen Z teenagers. Millennials. Were we that sour? I don't remember being so sour as a teenager. You know? As teenagers, we was happy playing football, tinging, party, lime, rah. Right? We didn't have time to be sour. We didn't have time to be vexed with the world. Why them teenagers so vexed with the world? Anyway. Good music on start. Here's that new Mikado. Justin Bieber coming up. I'm seeing some Tove Lo. Samba, Bruno Mars, and a whole lot more. You're on Star 947 HD. Happy Friday!

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0: Well, why not? It's so much fun. 947 HD, y'all have two more hits lined up here before trending stories coming up. Seeing Bruno Mars and BB Rexha and Faithless on the playlist. What's up, my boy Fayaz? Fayaz, happy Friday. Lots of great matches on today. My team, France, playing Norway today. Yeah, boy, France, Norway today. That's a big one. That's a big one. Two titans going up against each other. Kylian Mbappe, of course, who won the Golden Boot in the last World Cup with 8 goals, going up against Erling Haaland. Damn, that's going to be a good game. You know what I'm saying? Find out who is going to move on to the next round. Other big games on today as well. Also, yeah, it's Friday. It's a funny Friday, though. Fayaz, you're right. It's a funny Friday because nobody got paid yet. We didn't get paid yet. You know what I mean? 26 of the month into the weekend. You didn't get paid. Just make sure you do go and rent a backhoe to make a withdrawal.
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1: 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It's coming your way thanks to the KISS Baking Company. The Tobago House of Assembly is moving to freeze recruitment after adding more than 3,000 workers to its payroll since 2022. During the budget debate in Scarborough, Chief Secretary Farley Augustine said about 73% of the proposed $4.12 billion budget for fiscal 2027 is already committed to recruitment, mainly salaries. He noted that with the THA employing over 60% of Tobago's workforce, limited funds remain for major development projects. Short-term contract workers will remain in place until the end of August to support the back-to-school period, after which internal adjustments and discussions with unions are expected to lead to a multi-year pause on hiring. Fraud squad investigators are probing a $20 million TT alleged fake check scam that has resulted in a woman being charged and granted $6 million bail. Police say a counterfeit government check was deposited into a company account with more than $18 million TT withdrawn before the fraud was discovered. Jackie Watson faces fraud and money laundering charges, has surrendered her passport, and is due back in court in November. A 69-year-old West Moorings businesswoman has been detained in the ongoing investigation involving businessman Dominic Hadid and his wife, Genevieve. Police say she has not been charged and is assisting with inquiries, which remain ongoing. The TTPS stressed that being taken into custody for questioning is a routine investigative procedure and should not be interpreted as evidence of wrongdoing. International news, acting Venezuelan President Delcy Rodriguez has thanked Guyana for its support following Wednesday's devastating earthquakes. She expressed gratitude after President Irfan Ali offered solidarity and pledged assistance as rescue efforts continue. And Apple is increasing the price of MacBooks and iPads worldwide due to rising memory and storage chip costs. The iPhone makers hiked the prices of some laptops and tablets by almost 20%, saying the electronics industry is facing an unprecedented challenge due to an extraordinary surge in demand for chips to power AI data centers. Not long after Apple's announcement, Xbox said it had decided to significantly raise the price of its popular gaming console for the second time in less than a year, citing the current component crisis. That's your trending stories to 7:30 a.m. brought to you by the KISS Baking Company.
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0: 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The voice that gets your day going.

All right. Starting for 7HD, y'all. It's a beautiful Friday morning. Don't you just feel better on a Friday? I feel happier on a Friday. I know about you. Good morning to all the dental staff of Eastern Regional Health Authority. Happy Friday, everyone. Special greetings to the Rio Claro Dental Team. That's coming from Judith. Good morning, Judith. Hope you're having a great start to your day here on Star 947. Keep sending those messages, y'all. 777-4947. I love hearing from you. Absolutely love hearing from you. Heartbreaking yesterday. Have you all seen, by the way, before we get to music from the underground, have you all seen, all I'm seeing on my feed are videos of Ecuadorians celebrating that win yesterday all year. If you didn't think football meant something to people, just look at Ecuador celebrating that win against Germany and advancing to the round of 32. I talking about big men, big women, children crying down the place, running around the house, screaming, old tanties screaming and crying down the place. And let me tell you something, World Cup means something to a lot of people. It means a whole lot to some people, right? And it's just heartwarming to see the reactions, to see how proud Ecuadorians are of their football team. It's a beautiful thing. I remember back when we was in the World Cup, people was getting on, so right, running around screaming down the place. World Cup is a beautiful thing, isn't it? Anyway, all right, let's get to some brand new music from the underground. It's about 7:45. Let's get to it. Here's a brand new John Summit, DeWalt, Julia Church. It's called Shades of Blue. Music from the underground here on Star is brought to you by Republic.

0: Oh yeah, brand new John Summit. That's Music from the Underground, y'all. I love that song. 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
1: 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Rise up. The morning startup is on with Jace.

0: I tell you, it's a one kiss. Suppose she get a wine. Suppose somebody wind up on Olivia Rodrigo. She might. What she go do? 947 HD, y'all. Happy Friday morning. Big up all the kids. Enjoying the new, is it Olivia Rodrigo skin in Fortnite? Is that what's going on? All right. Big up all the kids enjoying some Fortnite. Them sprites are annoying. Do you have the gold zero sprite yet? Anyway, some people have no idea what I'm talking about. 8:05 a.m. on this Friday morning, people. Like I mentioned before, it's the weekend before payday. So it's a kind of weird weekend. You're watching your money. You don't want to spend too much, but you still want to enjoy. Just make sure you don't overdo it. You know what I'm saying? All right. It's now time for a financial tip brought to you by First Citizens. We put you first.
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0: 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That sound like a World Cup song, eh? Bloody whistle ref. It's not that kind of whistle you're talking about. 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
1: Good morning once again, Stanish, and let's see what's trending here on Ojo on this Friday morning. It's now 8:30 a.m. International rescue teams are now in Venezuela, helping local crews search for survivors after two powerful earthquakes killed at least 235 people and injured 4,300. Reports say that about 80 Swiss rescuers and Mexican aid workers are on the ground alongside U.S. military, coordinating assistance efforts. Search operations have continued overnight in collapsed buildings in Caracas and La Guaira, where people have been heard calling for help from under the rubble. Hospitals in the region are said to be overwhelmed and facing critical shortages of medical supplies. The Tobago House of Assembly hired more than 3,000 workers since 2022 and currently employs over 60% of the island's workforce. During the budget debate in Scarborough, Chief Secretary Farley Augustine said with about 73% of the proposed $4.12 billion budget for fiscal 2027 already committed to recurrent costs, the THA is preparing for a hiring freeze to focus on development projects. For the short-term contract workers, their gigs are safe until the end of August to help get kids ready for school. But once the THA shuffles some internal promotions with the unions, Farley said there will be a major multi-year hiring pause. Police have arrested 10 people and seized 4 firearms along with quantities of ammunition and stolen items during anti-crime exercises across several divisions this week. Officers recovered weapons including pistols and a revolver in Central, North Central, Northeastern and Northern districts, with arrests linked to offenses such as robbery, narcotics possession, firearm-related crimes and housebreaking. Several suspects were detained under emergency regulations, while one man was held on an outstanding warrant. And just a football update, if you missed it, Ecuador stunned Germany 2-1 to secure their place in the World Cup knockout stage. Gonzalo Plata scored a late winner in the 77th minute to complete a comeback after Germany took an early lead. The result sends Ecuador through to the round of 32, while Germany advanced despite the defeat. 8:30 a.m. Trending stories here on Star 947 HD. Look out for another news feed at 9:30 a.m. with Ashleya right here on Star.
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1: You're listening to Chase, the voice that gets your day going.

Morning, it's a beautiful Friday. Don't forget, of course, DJ's passing through later on today. So you know what that means. You'll tune in to Star to enjoy your Friday. Morning to the Star family. Pleasant morning to my four beautiful kids, Shania, Justin, Haley, and Antonio. What's up, y'all? What's up, husband Nigel? Doing some school drop-offs. Antonio have exams today. Wishing him success. Yeah, man, big up all the kids doing their end of term exams now. Very, very, very important exams for the kids happening right now. End of year. So they're going to be heading into a new year, a new form. Or some people heading into a new school for the beginning of the school term after summer. So these exams are very, very important. So big up the kids, man. Do all the thing. Say a little prayer before you head into whatever tests and exams you have. And do well, do your thing, do good. Big up the parents, encourage any little ones as well. What's up, my girl Malini? What's up, Malini? You all right? Have a great day, you and the kids. Good morning, Maria. How you doing? Everybody all right? Hey, head over to Samurai, y'all. Samurai has something special for you today and tomorrow. You are invited to the Live from 5 event at Samurai Restaurant, 1 Woodbrook Place. 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

games on today. 3, 8, and 11 p.m. That's the game times today. 3, 8, and 11. So it might be a late night for some people, you know what I'm saying? But it's Friday, so that's all right. 3 p.m. Norway versus France, the biggest game for the day. Also at 3 p.m. Senegal, Iraq. 6 p.m. Uruguay versus Spain. That's a big one. Also at 8 p.m. Cabo Verde versus Saudi Arabia. 11 p.m. New Zealand versus Belgium. Also at 11 p.m. Egypt versus Iran. Second to last day of these final games of the group stages. Tomorrow will be the last day for the final games of the group stages. Final day for 6 games in one day. From Sunday, we're going to have one game on Sunday and then 2 games on... No, hold on. On Monday? Yeah, Monday, 1, 2, 3 games on Monday, I believe. 3 games on Monday. So the tournament is progressing and changing a little bit. You know what I mean? We headed to the knockout stages. Exciting stuff. Big games on today. Hopefully you're enjoying the World Cup action, people. I certainly am. That's it for me, y'all. It's Friday. Stay blessed, everybody, and have yourself a good weekend. This was a hectic week. A lot happened this week. Men bust open my ATM and try to thief it with tobacco. We see Batman fall down. What to Batman? Batman trying to thief ATM out here? What is going on in this country? Whose idea was that? Right? That'll make no sense. Tifa ATM with tobacco, put it on the back of a truck, only leave the ATM. Now one of your partners get locked up. Everybody might get locked up just now. I don't understand these. I mean, being a criminal is one thing, but being a dumb criminal, that's a whole different... that's a whole different thing. Watch me, fellas. There was a coordinator, you know. Somebody coordinated that heist, you know. Anyway. Whatever. Lots happened this week, people. But it's time for the weekend. That's right. Stay blessed. Have a good weekend, everybody. Stay right here on Star 947. Ashley is coming up next to take you through the rest of your morning. So you know what that means, y'all. Good vibes continue. And like I mentioned before, DJ's passing through later on this afternoon. So you know it's always a good time. Tune in, turn up, and enjoy Star. Okay, people. Have a blessed day. Put God first in everything you do. Jace out.

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Then, of course, after that, Alan Gray comes up. And then after him, we have Paris at 3 p.m.

Think of Pantherous with Stateside. While rescuers are continuing to search for survivors trapped beneath collapsed buildings after two powerful earthquakes in Venezuela on Wednesday, at least 235 people have been killed and 4,300 injured after the 7.2 and 7.5 magnitude earthquakes on Wednesday.

a time to almost get inside your underground, all right? But before that, I just want to let you guys know, in about half an hour time, we will be giving away a pass to Revelry happening tomorrow, Saturday, 27th of June, all right? Good vibes and unforgettable memories. 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Aura's Load to Woodford Cafe. She'll go on us on Saturday, 27th June. 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And if you want to win an opportunity to be at Revelry, simply be the first person on the line to tell us two artists performing at the event coming up tomorrow, all right? So in about half an hour time, we'll get into that. 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We're the one for you. So this one here coming in from Noha Kahan. As one of his latest ones, it's full of vibe, full of good energies, one called Doors. And this one reminding you, when one door is closed, what happens? Another opens. And sometimes that can be a blessing in disguise. God is protecting you when that door is closed.

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0: you could catch your favorite announcers and DJs at Ravelry come this Saturday. That's tomorrow. All roads lead to Wiffle Cafe in Shirgunas. 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

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She said the

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0: Give thanks for a giveaway coming up right now on Star. Are you ready to head to Revelry? 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Call me right now at 628-2947 or 622-6765. Give me a few seconds to give you all the question. And then the person who answers correctly will be heading to Revelry tomorrow. Don't forget, 2-for-1 drinks special on for 9 p.m. to 11 p.m. The event starts at 9 p.m. and goes straight till 3 in the morning. 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There's also a grand prize to give away, dinner for two at Whitford Cafe. There are also prizes for best dressed male and best dressed female. The DJs are lined up and ready to bring good vibes, a heavy bass, and unmatched energy. 628-2947, 622-6765. Let's see if we could get a winner for this. Hi, good morning, and welcome to Star.
1: 622-6765.
0: Hi, love. Hi, yes. Good day, good day. You ready to win?
1: I hope so.
0: All right. Well, the question are hell easy, yes? Super, super easy. If you didn't win this, I know what to tell you. All right. So give me two artists performing at the event tomorrow.
1: Rasika Dindial and Viking Ding Dong.
0: Yeah, man. You're on the inside, Gil. You know already who you're taking. Who's your plus one?
1: My girlfriend, Tanika.
0: All right. Are you going to wind down the place? Are you going to pound the damn doll tomorrow? You're walking with tomatoes?
1: A nice choker, of course.
0: Yes, walk with the choker. All right, lovey. Let me get some information from you off the air. And enjoy tomorrow, right?
1: Thank you.
0: No problem, lovey. Hold on. Yep, it's that easy to win on Star always. And of course, a big up to Michael Tin Boss. For more information on Revelry, check out Tint Nation TT on IG. And see you there tomorrow. Revelry, it's on.
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So congratulations going out to Anastasia and her girlfriend who will be heading to Revelry tomorrow. 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You or your girlfriend, who knows?

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2: Let's take a look at those trending stories to the hour, compiled by the Ojo News team. With the details, I am Ashleya. Good morning once again. The THA, the Tobago House of Assembly, is moving to freeze recruitment after adding more than 3,000 workers to its payroll since 2022. During the budget debate in Scarborough, Chief Secretary Farley Augustine said about 73% of the proposed $4.12 billion budget for fiscal 2027 is already committed to recurrent costs, mainly salaries. He noted that with the THA employing over 60% of Tobago's workforce, limited funds remain for major development projects. Fraud squad investigators are probing a $20 million TT dollars alleged fake check scam that has resulted in a woman being charged and granted $6 million in bail. Police say a counterfeit government check was deposited into a company account with more than $18 million TT dollars withdrawn before the fraud was discovered. Jackie Watson faces fraud and money laundering charges, has surrendered her passport, and is due back in court in November. A 69-year-old West Moorings businesswoman has been detained in the ongoing investigation involving businessman Dominic Hadid and his wife Genevieve. Police say she has not been charged and is assisting with inquiries, which remain ongoing. The TTPS stressed that being taken into custody for questioning is a routine investigative procedure and should not be interpreted as evidence of wrongdoing. International rescue teams are on the ground in Venezuela helping local crews search for survivors after two powerful earthquakes killed at least 235 people and injured around 4,300. About 80 Swiss rescuers and Mexican aid workers are present alongside U.S. military support, coordinating assistance efforts. Search operations have continued overnight in collapsed buildings in Caracas and La Guaira, where people have been heard calling for help from under the rubble. Hospitals in the region are said to be overwhelmed and facing critical shortages of medical supplies. Acting Venezuelan President Delcy Rodriguez has thanked Guyana for its support following Wednesday's devastating

0: devastating earthquakes. She expressed gratitude after President Irfan Ali offered solidarity and pledged assistance as rescue efforts continue. Is this going to clear up the whole Esquibo situation? I hope. That's a quick look at what's trending now, compiled by the Ojo News Team.
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94.7 HD, only chart toppers and poppers.

have football in your body right now and moving through your blood like oxygen. Well, just to take a quick look at what happened yesterday inside the game. Curaçao none against Cote d'Ivoire. They scored two. Ecuador, well, they scored twice. Germany once. Wow, Germany only scored once against Ecuador. And listen, Germany scares me, you know. But anyway, Tunisia, Netherlands. Well, Tunisia scored one versus Netherlands with three. Japan and Sweden, they were tied up with one all. Turkey, USA. Well, Turkey scored three on USA last night. I was actually watching a little bit of the game and I was like, what? Turkey scored again on the US. Paraguay, Australia. That game ended with no goals. Nil-nil.

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So the question is, who's going to survive the game today at 3 p.m.? Norway is already through to the next round of play. But who's going to score? Is it going to be Haaland? Is it going to be Kylian Mbappe?

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Are they both going to score? Are they going to score hat tricks? Or are they going to score two each? Oh, I can't wait for that 3 o'clock game. Norway versus France.

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It would never be the cure. Olivia Rodrigo, The Cure, taking us to 60 now after 11, inside my final hour here with you. Coming up next, former number one, Janice from The Drizzy. And top of the morning, going out to Shannon the Barber in St. Joseph, to Bina, Ashes and Lily in South Trinidad, to Jason, to Maria, all those checking in via StarChat.

Are you one of those listeners of music that really pay attention to the lyrics and the subliminal messages that these singers, these artists, these producers try to give us in their music? If so, did you pick up on any of these subliminal messages? To be honest, the lyrics in that one there from Drake, it hits you right in your face. I actually don't think it was subliminal at all. It was

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1: And in News Feed at this time comes your way, courtesy Kiss Baking Company. With the details, I am Ashleya. Good morning again. The government is being called out over its response to the devastating earthquakes in Venezuela, with opposition leader Penelope Beckles describing a statement from the Foreign Affairs Ministry insensitive as lacking the level of leadership expected during a crisis. Beckles says the government should have clearly outlined what assistance Trinidad and Tobago would provide to its closest neighbor, rather than issuing what she called a disappointing response. She is urging authorities to move beyond words and detail the practical support being offered. Six suspects were arrested in three firearms, ammunition, narcotics, and other contraband seized during SOE operations by police across several divisions yesterday. Officers recovered an AR-15 rifle with 29 rounds of ammunition in Mova, two pistols with ammunition in the northern divisions, and cannabis, camouflage clothing, illegal cigarettes, and alcohol in separate searches. The suspects were arrested as investigations continue. The THA is moving to freeze recruitment after adding more than 3,000 workers to its payroll since 2022. During the budget debate in Scarborough, Chief Secretary Farley Augustin said about 73% of the proposed $4.12 billion budget for fiscal 2027 is already committed to recurrent costs, mainly salaries. He noted that with the THA employing over 60% of Tobago's workforce, limited funds remain for major development projects. Fraud squad investigators are probing a $20 million TT alleged fake check scam that has resulted in a woman being charged and granted $6 million TT bail. Police say a counterfeit government check was deposited into a company account with more than $18 million TT dollars withdrawn before the fraud was discovered. Jackie Watson faces fraud and money laundering charges. She has surrendered her passport and is due back in court in November of this year. And a 26-year-old West Moorings businesswoman has been detained in the ongoing investigation involving businessman Dominic Hadid and his wife Genevieve. Police say she has not been charged and is assisting with inquiries, which remain ongoing. The TTPS is stressing that being taken into custody for questioning is a routine investigative procedure and should not be interpreted as evidence of wrongdoing. These stories trending now, compiled by the Ojo News team and coming our way, courtesy Kiss Baking Company.

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that's Young the Giant. It's called Bitter Fruit. I want to fall in love again. I wonder if I remember how that feels like. Go back in the memory bank. 22 minutes after the hour. Good afternoon, Trinidad, Tobago, the world of Ojo. Welcome, happy Friday to you. It's Yay Day, June 26, 2026. Good afternoon, welcome. We're live until 3 o'clock. More good music coming your way inside this hour and beyond. Got a newsfeed coming at half the hour, keeping you up to date about all that's happening in and around your world. Start chat on WhatsApp. You can send a voice note or WhatsApp messages, 777-4947. We're always happy to hear from you. You know that. Got some Maroon 5 up next. Ariana Grande, Shakira, and Burna Boy. Aye, aye. Keep it right here at 947 HD if you're now checking in for the day. Happy Friday to you.

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1: These are stories making headlines around the world. With the details, I'm Alan. Good afternoon. The TTPS has confirmed that officers have taken a 69-year-old businesswoman from West Moorings into custody, and she is assisting with the ongoing investigative process. The investigation involves the owner of Blue Waters Limited, Dominic Hadid, and his wife Genevieve, who were detained by police on June 24th. The TTPS also reiterated that being taken into custody for the purpose of assisting with inquiries is a standard investigative procedure and does not constitute a finding of wrongdoing or adverse interference. Six people were arrested and three firearms and a quantity of ammunition, narcotics and contraband were seized during ongoing state of emergency operations conducted in the Northern Division, Central and Northeastern Divisions yesterday. In one of the exercises, a search of a Tunapuna home resulted in the arrest of one man and the recovery of 11 fully grown cannabis trees, 1.256 kilograms of cannabis, and four pieces of camouflage clothing. The number of people killed in two Venezuelan earthquakes now stand at 589, with 2,980 injured.

0: according to acting President Delcy Rodriguez. The news comes as international rescue teams join the search for survivors, with 80 Swiss rescuers and a team of Mexican aid workers among those helping. Local teams search through the night in collapsed buildings in Caracas and the city of Laguerre. John Bolton, a former national security advisor to Donald Trump, has pleaded guilty in mishandling classified security information as part of notes he compiled for a book. He was indicted on 18 counts related to improper handling of classified material and initially pleaded not guilty. Earlier today, he admitted to a single charge of illegal retention of classified information. The documents he retained include diary entries containing national defense information, some of it's classified at the top secret level. And finally, in some World Cup news, a mouth-watering duel between in-form goal scorers Kylian Mbappe and Erling Haaland will take center stage at the World Cup later on today as France face Norway in a crucial Group I decider. Real Madrid star Mbappe and Manchester City striker Haaland have started the tournament in blistering form, neck and neck on 4 goals apiece in a race for the Golden Boot, just behind Lionel Messi on 5 goals. Today, the two forwards will meet in a heavyweight collision at Foxborough outside Boston at 3 p.m. The top spot in the group is up for grabs. So there you go. That's everything that's running this hour. 947 HD. That's our newsfeed.
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0: Sabrina Carpenter. When did you get so hot? Temperature outside right now is soaring. 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Speaking of the tournament, big games up today, boy. 3 p.m. start time. Group I, Norway, France, Iraq, Senegal. Group H, Saudi Arabia, Cape Verde. They're one of the surprises of the tournament. Uruguay and Spain. That's happening at 8 p.m. Group H. And at 11 p.m., you gotta stay up late tonight to watch some football. Yeah, Group G. New Zealand, Belgium, Egypt, and Iran. Those games at 11 o'clock, 11 p.m. Keep it right here, 947. All the information you need and a whole lot more. Got some music from Louis Tomlinson, BTS, Illinium, and more coming your way. Keep it right here, 947 HD.
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0: 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More hits to come your way inside this hour. Look out for Rosé, Bruno Mars. Also got some Charlie Puth on the way, One Republic and more. Keep it right here, 947 HD, the star.
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29 minutes after 2 o'clock. Gracie Abrams hit the wall. Newsfeed is straight ahead. One of the stories we're working on for you, the National Park Service has said in Washington, D.C., that the reflecting pool was cut with a knife or razor earlier this month. Details of that story and more coming your way right in 947HD. Got some Kalani for you right now. Fold it. Stick around. More coming your way.

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1: These are stories making headlines around the world. With the details, I'm Alan. Good afternoon. The Trinidad and Tobago Securities and Exchange Commission has issued a warning to the public regarding sophisticated investment scams. The TTSEC said that the scams have become even more complex as the use of artificial intelligence is being incorporated to create fake endorsements and interviews featuring prominent public figures. The TTSEC also disclosed that fraudsters continue to adapt their tactics through fake social media profiles. Impersonation of legitimate financial institutions and professionals, deceptive investment advertisements, and misleading online communications. Regional news, Jamaica's Prime Minister Andrew Holness has proposed a bilateral collaboration with Guyana to address construction labor shortages and accelerate the adoption of new building technologies. Prime Minister Holness proposed the strategy at the launch of the Guyana 2026 International Building Expo. He said the biggest obstacle to Jamaica meeting its ambitious housing targets was not finance, but supply-side constraints. He suggested that regional cooperation, including labor exchanges and shared technology deployment, could help both countries expand housing delivery more rapidly and sustainably. The TTPS is seeking the urgent assistance of the public in locating 23-year-old Rikim Holder of Carenage, who was last seen on March 14, 2026. Holder is of African descent, approximately 5 feet 7 inches tall, dark brown in complexion, with a cornrow hairstyle. Anyone with information on the whereabouts of Rikim Holder is asked to call the Carenage Police Station at 637-3123.

0: 800 tips. A top official at the National Park Service has said that the liner of Washington, D.C.'s reflection pool was cut with a knife or razor earlier this month. In a court filing, the Deputy Director of Operations, Frank Lanz, says the cut damaged the foam sealant that was installed as part of the site's $16 million U.S. dollar renovation. President Donald Trump has blamed unidentified vandals for peeling paint from the pool, but officials have not named anyone who may have been involved. And finally, in some football news, Anthony Elanga scored a second-half stunner to secure a last 32 spot for Sweden as they came from behind earlier to earn a point against Japan. Graham Potter's side sit on 4 points in third place in Group F and will be enough to send them through, where they will play either France, Norway, Germany or Switzerland. Japan finished second behind the Netherlands and will face five-time world champions Brazil in the last 32. So there you go. That's everything that's trending this hour, 947 HD. That's on Newsfeed.
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back. We're the one for you, Alexandra Stan, the lady that brought us Mr. Saxo Beat. New single is called Fire. Well, let's take a listen to Alexandra Fire. 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
5: Oh, well, look at the-

time. 10 minutes before game time. Yeah. Time for me to go. Time for me to get out of here. Make some room. Afternoon Drive Cruise Control is coming up next. Until 6. Dean Ashes and Lily, enjoy your weekend. Maria Santana, enjoy your weekend as well, too. My boy Vaughn, stop by to say hi and good afternoon. Hey Vaughn, have a good one. Enjoy the rest of your day and your weekend. See, I saw another message here coming from. What is this? Invitation to join us ascending your positive and peaceful vibrations with Venezuela. Okay. All right. Okay, cool. Nice. To all the people in our neighboring Venezuela who are experiencing some stress at this time, our prayers are with you. Yeah. You guys get through this time. So all maxi drivers, taxi drivers, everyone on the roads across TNT, drivers, passengers, travelers, y'all be safe, have a nice weekend, be cautious on the roads. Selena and the team down there, Presidential Insurance, have a nice weekend as well too. Before I go, as usual, got a simple reminder for you. Sometimes a person's behavior has more to do with their own internal struggle than with you. Until the next one, should be here on Monday. If I'm not, I'll be here on Tuesday. Have a good one. Stay safe, stay healthy, stay in touch. Cruise Control, your afternoon drive is on now.

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0: Your husband is coming.
1: Shouts to those of you fulfilling your dreams this weekend. Here's to making the marriage even better than the wedding. Paris is my name. I'm your afternoon drive time companion, helping you to good vibes till the sunset. You got

Big match going on right now, big matches. But of course, most people are watching Norway versus France. France is already in the lead. Teamwork making the dream work for sure on this Ab Fab Friday afternoon. More likely than not, we'll be joined by Dr. Dominic a little bit later on. And up the ante. Remind you that it's the weekend, because we know how it goes sometimes. You're working so much or so conscientiously that you lose track of which day is which, especially if you're working on a particular project. I hope it's going well. 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Like perhaps that new ride that you've been putting off getting. 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Be sure to hit us up in the Star Chat at 777-4947. We always look forward to hearing from you. As you're looking forward to hearing your favorites from Maroon 5, Dominic Fike is in the Star Pod, the Black Keys are coming up, and of course your news feed to the hour is also coming up. Sometime during the course of our trip into the sunset, we are going to be giving away some tickets for Revelry, which is taking place tomorrow. I'll keep you posted on that as the time gets ever closer. First, some messages.

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0: 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Particularly Ousmane Dembele. 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

Good afternoon to Mikkel, Bina, Lily, and Ashes, and of course, Malini, who is sending greetings going out to Shania, Justin, Haley, and Antonio, and her handsome husband, Nigel. Earthquakes of all kinds are happening. We'll find out more about that in the news feed following this.

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1: Brought to you this hour with the kind compliments of the Kiss Baking Company. The number of people killed in two Venezuelan earthquakes now stands at 589, with 2,980 injured, according to acting President Delcy Rodriguez. The news comes as international rescue teams join the search for survivors, with 80 Swiss rescuers

0: and a team of Mexican aid workers among those helping. Local teams searched through the night in collapsed buildings in Caracas and the state of La Guaira. Meanwhile, an earthquake with a magnitude of 4.2 rattled some Caribbean islands earlier today, according to the Seismic Research Center of the University of the West Indies. It was felt in Pointe-à-Pitre, the capital of the French island of Guadeloupe, Roseau, Dominica, and St. John's, the capital of Antigua and Barbuda. The SRC said that there were no immediate reports of injuries or damage. It comes less than 24 hours following the magnitude 7.1 and 7.5 events off the coast of Venezuela. And a 6.5 magnitude earthquake struck off the southern Philippines earlier today, the United States Geological Survey said, less than 3 weeks after a major tremor in the same area left more than 80 people dead. The quake struck at a depth of 52.4 kilometers in the waters about 35 kilometers southwest of Mindanao Island. No tsunami alert was issued. There were no immediate reports of casualties or damage. John Bolton, a former national security advisor to Donald Trump, has pleaded guilty to mishandling classified security information as part of notes he compiled for a book. He was indicted on 18 counts related to improper handling of classified material and initially pleaded not guilty. Earlier today, he admitted to a single charge of illegal retention of classified information. The documents he retained included diary entries containing national defense information, some of it classified at the top secret level. And finally in sport, a mouth-watering duel between in-form goalscorers Kylian Mbappe and Erling Haaland is currently underway at the World Cup as France faced Norway in a crucial Group I decider. Real Madrid star Mbappe and Manchester City striker Haaland have started the tournament in blistering form, neck and neck on 4 goals apiece in the race for the Golden Boot, just behind leader Lionel Messi on 5. Although it looks like Ousmane Dembele wants to join that race too. That puts a wrap to this hour's newsfeed inside Cruise Control, brought to you with the kind compliments of the Kiss Baking Company. Stay tuned for your next newsfeed coming up in approximately 1 hour's time. I'm Paris. Good afternoon.
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We are cooking up some priceless moments for you. For social media. Yeah, we're having some good fun on this Ab Fab Friday. We hope that you are too. Locked on. Be sure to hit us up in the Star Chat and let us know what's going on at 777-4947. Another hour of Cruise Control.

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0: Brought to you this hour with the kind compliments of Guardian Asset Management. French star Ousmane Dembele scored a stunning 32-minute hat-trick for France against Norway in the FIFA World Cup a short while ago. The rapid treble marked only the third time a French player has achieved this milestone in World Cup history. Dembele found the back of the net in the 7th, 20th and 32nd minutes, completely controlling the first half of the match. His explosive 32-minute treble stands as the second fastest hat-trick in World Cup history. Here at home, the TTPS is seeking the urgent assistance of the public in locating two missing people. In the first instance, 16-year-old Rihanna Fraser of Faizabad was last seen on June 24, 2026. Fraser is of mixed descent, medium built, 5 feet 7 inches tall, dark brown in complexion, and has long black hair. She was last seen wearing a green scrub. Anyone with information on the whereabouts of Rihanna Fraser is asked to call the Faizabad police station at 677-7777 or 800-TIPS. The other missing person is 23-year-old Rikim Holder of Carenage. He was last seen on March 14, 2026. Holder is of African descent, approximately 5 feet 7 inches tall, dark brown in complexion, with a cornrow hairstyle. Anyone with information on the whereabouts of Rikim Holder is asked to call the Carenage police station at 637-3123 or 800-TIPS. Internationally, Secretary of State Marco Rubio joined Israel and Lebanon's ambassadors to the U.S. earlier today to announce a framework agreement that was described as a first step toward peace following months of conflict between Israel and the Lebanese militant group Hezbollah. The officials did not share details on the agreement, which does not include Hezbollah, and prompted one of the group's officials in Lebanon to warn of civil war. Israeli Prime Minister Benjamin Netanyahu later said that the framework would allow Lebanese forces to eventually take control of territory from Israel's military. And back at home in sport, the Trinidad and Tobago Commonwealth Games Association has officially ratified the Team TTO delegation for the 2026 Commonwealth Games, taking place in Glasgow, Scotland from July 23rd to August 3rd, 2026. A total delegation of 60 members will represent the nation at the Games, which comprises 36 athletes and 24 officials. Team TTO athletes will compete in athletics, track and field, boxing, cycling, gymnastics, judo, and netball. The delegation will be led by Chanel Young. And that puts a wrap to this hour's news feed inside Cruise Control, brought to you with the kind compliments of Guardian Asset Management. Stay tuned for your next news feed coming up in approximately 1 hour's time. I'm Paris. Good afternoon.
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0: Friday with Dr. Dominic. And we've got a ticket giveaway coming up that you got to listen out for. Keep it locked.
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0: You're heading from work straight into the arms of the one you love. 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Follow me
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0: and you could probably heat up the love, carry it over to tomorrow at an event that we are going to comp you for right about now. A little event called Revelry taking place at Woodford Cafe tomorrow, Saturday, 27th June. 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All roads lead to Woodford Cafe Chaguanas on Saturday, 27th June, 2026. That's tomorrow. Now you need to listen to this in particular. 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Ojo's own Viking Ding Dong, Devanan Gatu, Adish Samaru, and Rasika Dindial. The DJs are lined up and ready to bring good vibes, heavy bass, and unmatched energy. 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Also, complimentary shots on entry, just to warm you up. You want to win an opportunity to be at Revelry? You've got to call me up right now at 628-2947 or 622-6765. The first person on the line gets through to tell me two artists who are performing at that event. Call me up, 628-2947, 622-6765. Ah boy, somebody is on the ball. Hello, good afternoon.
1: Good afternoon.
0: Nicely. How are you doing? Where are you calling me from?
1: I'm calling from Chaguanas.
0: All right. How's Chaguanas looking?
1: Yeah, it's fine.
0: Good. Well, perhaps things could be fairer and finer if you win tickets to head to Revelry tomorrow at Woodford Cafe. You ready for that?
1: Yes, I am.
0: Well, you have to tell me two of the artists that are performing at Woodford Cafe tomorrow night. Just tell me two and you're inside.
1: So we have a Viking Ding Dong.
0: That's one.
1: And then Rasika Dindial.
0: You rail inside, Gil. You work in Woodford Cafe. That's what's going on with you.
1: No.
0: You's a member of the Epictainment committee who hosting Revelry. That's what's going on there.
1: I wish.
0: Congratulations. Is there anyone that you'd like to say hi to as you're here?
1: No. Hi to all of our listeners, 947 people.
0: Yeah. They're big in the dance all the time. All right, hold the line for me, please.
1: No problem.
0: Nicely. Congratulations to that one. And congratulations to those fans who have watched their team win this afternoon, be it France at 4-1, or be it Senegal, who bust 5 goals, yo, 5. Ah, boy. Hard luck day, Iran. Meantime, you can watch the FIFA World Cup on Rush Sports with Digicel Plus. The world's biggest football tournament is exclusively on

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good afternoon to Michael the Tint Boss. 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
2: Brought to you this hour with the kind compliments of the Kiss Baking Company. Six people were arrested and three firearms and quantities of ammunition, narcotics, and contraband were seized during ongoing state of emergency operations conducted in the northern, north central, and northeastern divisions yesterday. In one of the exercises, a search of a Tunapuna home resulted in the arrest of one man and the discovery of 11 full-grown cannabis trees.

0: breeze, 1.256 kilograms of cannabis, and 4 pieces of camouflage clothing. The Trinidad and Tobago Securities and Exchange Commission has issued a warning to the public regarding sophisticated investment scams. TTSEC said that the scams have become even more complex as the use of artificial intelligence is now being incorporated to create fake endorsements and interviews featuring prominent public figures. The TTSEC also disclosed that fraudsters continue to adapt their tactics through fake social media profiles, impersonation of legitimate financial institutions and professionals, deceptive investment advertisements, and misleading online communications. Regionally, Jamaica's Prime Minister Andrew Holness has proposed a bilateral collaboration with Guyana to address construction labor shortages and accelerate the adoption of new building technologies. Prime Minister Holness proposed the strategy at the launch of Guyana's 2026 International Building Expo. He said the biggest obstacle to Jamaica meeting its ambitious housing targets was not finance, but supply-side constraints. He suggested that regional cooperation, including labor exchanges and shared technology deployment, could help both countries expand housing delivery more rapidly and sustainably. A top official at the National Park Service has said that the liner of Washington, D.C.'s reflecting pool was cut with a knife or razor earlier this month. In a court filing, the Deputy Director for Operations, Frank Lanz, says the cut damaged the foam sealant that was installed as part of the site's U.S. $16 million renovation. President Donald Trump has blamed unidentified vandals for peeling paint found in the pool, but officials have not named anyone who may have been involved. And finally, in sport, Serena Williams will face an opponent less than half her age when she plays 20-year-old Maya Joint in the first round at Wimbledon for her first singles match in nearly 4 years. The seven-time Wimbledon singles champion, who is 44, accepted a wildcard entry to the grass court Grand Slam, where she'll also compete in doubles with her older sister Venus, who turned 46 last week. Let's see how that goes. And that puts a wrap to this hour's news feed and a wrap to the news for the week, brought to you with the kind compliments of the Kiss Baking Company. Stay tuned. No, that's it. I'm Paris. Good afternoon.
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6: I just did.

Get out there, get out there, get out there, get out there, get out there, get out there, get out there, get out there, get out there, get out there, get out there, get out there, get out there, get out there, get out there, get out there, get out there, get out there, get out there, get out there, get out there, get out there, get out there, get out there, get out there, get out there, get out there, get out there, get out there, get out there, get out there, get out there, get out there, get out there, get out there, get out there, get out there, get out there, get out there, get out there, get out there, get out there, get out there, get out there, get out there, get out there, get out there, get out there, get out there, get out there, get out there, get out there, get out there, get out there, get out there, get out there, get out there, get out there, get out there, get out there, get out there, get out there, get out there, get out there, get out there, get out there, get out there, get out there, get out there, get out there, get out there, get out there, get out there, get out there, get out there, get out there, get out there, get out there, get out there, get out there, get out there, get out there, get out there, get out there, get out there, get out there, get out there, get out there, get out there, get out there, get out there, get out there, get out there, get out there, get

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